people exist before they're allowed to be free. Yes, and how many times can a man turn his head and pretend that he just

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Its number is 666.

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0: 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Plural, do teu jeito.
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2: Rosetta. Sweet Rosetta Fat. She thought she was a cleaner, but she was a frying pan. Yeah, the picture. The picker. Picture the fingers, great. 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

0: get back.
1: Thanks, Mo.
2: I'd like to say thank you on behalf of the group and ourselves, and I hope we pass the audition.